Hey, hello. Welcome to it. My name's Justin. It's 103.3 Country. We got a full day of college football tomorrow. Sunday, full day of the NFL. I just wish it wasn't 1,000 degrees outside. We need the fall weather.

49 Winchester slowly on 103.3 Country. We do stuff a little different here. Vastly different. Remember when Thomas Rhett played Jodas Park? Cassius Culpepper opened up. We all went to the show. We saw him perform and we said, why the heck aren't we playing his song? Well, we are. It's Cassius Culpepper's Southern Man on 103.3 Country.

We didn't need the list, but Billboard is giving us the list. The number one song of the summer on their top 10 is Ella Langley, Choosing Texas. Number three is Be Her. She's on there three times. We knew Choosing Texas was song of the summer, but now I guess it's official. It was always official in our hearts.

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Especially in Music City, where hundreds of songs are made every day. 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

Here's the deal. My name's Justin. It's 103.3 Country. This weekend, we have Zach Top tickets all weekend long. Next week on the Jesse James Morning Show, we got Luke Bryan tickets all week long. And we also have tickets for another show I can't tell you about, but I'm looking at it right here. Oh, it's a big one. Jesse James Morning Show's got your hookup all week long starting Monday.

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1: I teased you a couple minutes ago about the big concert announcement the Jesse James Morning Show has on Tuesday. I am reading through it right now. It is bigger than I thought it was. So make sure you're here early on Tuesday to hear about it. I'm so excited for this. I live for this. There's Ella Langley and Dandelion.

Cody Loden getting nowhere, 103.3 country. So it looks like Florida Georgia Line will be playing at Stagecoach in California. I have a feeling not the only date they're playing. He posted a picture this week of them in stadium seats. Are we getting a stadium tour? Here's Tyler Hubbard and Land.

0: 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We believe in Music City, you should hear more than just the same 20 songs over and over and over. 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

8 a.m. to midnight, Saturday and Sunday. We gave you the keyword. You spell the keyword right, which is crucial. 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You might be going to see Zach Top October 30th at Bridgestone Arena, just like right before Halloween. So you could dress up as Zach Top if you win

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My name is Justin. This is 103.3 Country. The Titans play this Sunday, and next Sunday, the 20th, they play the Philadelphia Eagles. I'm a fan of that team. A lot of people I know are coming down here. We're apologizing in advance. Last time I was here for an Eagles game, first time I was ever in Nashville, we drank the city out of Miller Lite. Just be warned. They pay

0: is 103.3 Country, a station made in Music City for Music City. 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
2: 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Just play the game one way. You hit a ball in the gap, run. 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

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That was Dylan Gossett, Clothesline, on 103.3 Country. Proving once again, we just play whatever we like. It's kind of it. Here's Morgan Wallen and Been By Now.

Hi, my name's Justin. It's 103.3 Country. And on the 18th, these guys, they got a brand new song, and it will become my entire personality. Here's Muscadine Bloodline. Me on you. Girl, I hope.

Zach Top tickets all weekend long, Saturday and Sunday, 8 a.m. to midnight. Then all week long next week on the Jesse James Morning Show, starting Monday. Tickets to go see Luke Bryan, Bridgestone Arena, for Luke and friends. Emphasis on friends.

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0: 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You're in 103.3.

New one from John Morgan on the way, some Coe Edsel as well. My name's Justin. It's 103.3 Country. Tyler Nance got a gold record for this one, so he hung it above his toilet, which means if you hang out with Tyler Nance, you got to look at his award. And that's the way it should be. Here's Keeps Me Sane.

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You'll know when you see it. Didn't

Tuesday morning, Jesse James Morning Show, concert announcement. It's crazy. I'm reading it right now. It's insane. I can't say anymore. We're also getting a lot of trouble. But let me tell you, you're going to plan around this one.

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Massive shout out to Emily Ann Roberts. All that hard work paying off. Songwriting, performing, social media. Nabbed a nomination for New Artist of the Year at the CMA Awards. It's her, Avery Anna, Carter Faith, Stephen Wilson Jr., Tucker Wetmore. All artists we play here on 103.3 Country. Here's Emily Ann Roberts in Whipped.

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Cody load in one boot out the door on 103.3 Country. It's like every other Friday, he gives us a new song and then we immediately play it. It's what we do. We like it. You like it. We play it. Let us know what you like. You text me 615-737-1033. I found

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I got country in my soul. Whoa, whoa. You're in 103.3 Country now.

You know the drill. My name's Justin, 103.3 Country, here with you until 5 a.m. 10 hours of me. 9 too many. Love every second of it. I do. I don't know if you do. I hope you do. Even just a little bit.

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1: Cody Johnson, horseback on the overnight ride. Once again, nominated for Entertainer of the Year at the CMA Awards. Where does he keep his awards? Rodeo arena on his property, which he converted part of it to a little awards area. He has his ACM Entertainer of the Year in there, and then he might have his CMA in there in a couple weeks. Very creative place. But we know that Ashley McBride and Miranda Lambert keep their awards in their bathroom. Someone has joined that club. Tyler Nance, for his song Keeps Me Sane, got a gold record for it a couple weeks ago. It is now displayed prominently above his toilet. Why do they do this? Because you're forced to look at it. If you're at someone's house for a while, you're going to go to the bathroom. You're going to snoop around. You're going to be forced to see it. And I think that's a great thing.
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1: 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I'm Justin from The Overnight Ride, and being up late and having a weird sleep schedule, I got to find the right coffee. 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

0: Lainey Wilson, phone, keys, wallet on the overnight ride. I have a theory. Let's talk about it. CMA Awards, November 18th. Lainey Wilson, back to host again. Taylor Swift apparently put on social media that she's going to be at the award show. In the middle of the summer, Lainey Wilson and Taylor Swift performed together at the Tight Ends and Friends show here in Nashville. I think we may get that again. I think they may take the stage together. They may sing together. The world will go crazy. And then Taylor Swift will announce either a brand new album or a reissue of her debut album, Debut. This is what I think about late at night. I think it's going to happen.
1: 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The overnight ride will be right back.
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0: 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The Overnight Ride will be right back.
1: Hey, y'all. Guess what? 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I'm Justin from The Overnight Ride, and being up late and having a weird sleep schedule, I got to find the right coffee. 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

0: Tyler Green, think is drunk on the overnight ride. We are officially in album week for Riley this Friday. And if you go to Dollar General this week when it's released for $10, there's a special CD album cover of Riley, and he's shirtless. Either you or someone you know is very interested in that.
1: We're here for you. Second and third shifters, we are here for you. More of the overnight ride is next.
0: Hey, y'all. It's Justin from the overnight ride. I got a question for you. What's your grind? Is it driving truck across the country? 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Maybe getting to the gym early to start your day off the right way? Or maybe you're one of the ones staying up all night trying to write the next big country hit. 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

0: Hey, y'all. It's Justin from The Overnight Ride. 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

0: kind of a big news story this week. Jason Aldean talking about how he doesn't do encores. He says, it's called an encore, and I think it's stupid. I'd rather play everything when the show ends. It's over. Now, if it's for a break for the show, like an artist is going to come out and do five more songs. They got to pee. They got to take a drink of water. I get it, but Jason makes a good point. Get as many songs as he can in that time. Give everybody their money's worth. And then the show ends. I'm with Jason on this one.
1: Be right back.
2: Third shifters and those that avoid the sun. Thank you for being part of our family. The overnight ride will be right back.
0: Hey, y'all. Guess what? There is a new coffee in town. I'm Justin from The Overnight Ride, and being up late and having a weird sleep schedule, I got to find the right coffee. And I found it in Nashville Grind Coffee. 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

0: 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We'll be right back.
1: Hey, y'all. Guess what? There is a new coffee in town. I'm Justin from The Overnight Ride, and being up late and having a weird sleep schedule, I got to find the right coffee. And I found it in Nashville Grind Coffee. So Dave, the owner, stopped by to talk about it, sold me on it, said, you got to try this if you're up at weird hours. I liked what I heard, to be honest. It's a coffee that working people can feel good about. They go right through the red tape. There is no BS. It's coffee that really matters. Small family-run farms, personal relationships, business done face-to-face with a handshake, paying farmers an actual fair price. And that's how they got their hands on the best beans. And they roast them right here in Music City. Nashville Grind Coffee is putting money where their heart is by supporting local artists and community efforts for kids. It's a company that just gets it. They treat people right. 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

0: The Overnight Ride. The Overnight Ride. Live from Nashville and heard across America. We'll be right back.
1: Hey, y'all. 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
1: 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It's me, Jesse. Three songs from right now.

Country. It's me, Jesse. Well, hey, happy Saturday, guys. You want Zach Top tickets? Easy. 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T-O-P. 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All right? Get y'all hooked up for Zach Top at the Bridgestone. All weekend long, you got a chance to win them. It's Beautiful Things now. Megan Maroney. This is something I would know nothing about.

Vincent Mason, 103.3 Country. It's me, Jesse. Well, we're going to give you another chance this hour to win Zach Top tickets at the Bridgestone. Of course we are. And Ella Langley, 9 CMA nominations. After this year, man, she should get every single one of them. 103.3 Country.

weekend's already moving too quick, isn't it? Happy Saturday, guys. It's me, Jesse. I got a deal for you. Give me three songs, and I'll give you a chance to win Zach Top tickets for his show at the Bridgestone again, all right? Just three songs, and we'll do it. It's Kojo's turn, 103.3 Country. I've been

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In that order from Morgan Wallen. 103.3 Country, it's me, Jesse. All right, as promised, here's your chance to win Zach Top tickets. 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

She got 9 of them, tied Miranda Lambert's record. 9 CMA nominations, most for a female ever, tied with Miranda. All right, listen, guys, it's me, Jesse, 103.3 Country. If you missed it, you want to win Zach Top tickets for his show at the Bridgestone with us? 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

I wouldn't bet on anything for a while either. Oof, it's been a rough start to the football season. All right, 103.3 Country, it's me, Jesse. You got a couple minutes left to squeak it in. You want to win Zach Top tickets? 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We'll get you some Jordan Davis after Luke Combs, 103.3 Country. I thought it-

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There's our friend Corey Kent, 103.3 Country. Big shout out to Corey, man. He last week came down with us at the garage here off Music Row in Nashville, went through his new album pretty much song by song, gave us the stories for a bunch of our 103.3 Country listeners, played some stuff. Just a great guy all the way around. Super talented as well. I'll get you another chance to win Zach Top tickets this hour, guys.

103.3 Country, Jason Aldean, man, off that awesome new album. Somehow, Jason Aldean blanked from the CMAs this year, man. I'm in shock. I can't believe it. Anyway, listen, we're going to get you a chance to win Zach Top tickets here in just three songs, all right? Three songs from right now. Your chance at it. Vincent Mason, now.

tickets. Take me, take me. Well, you got a chance to win. That was my impression right there of all the people that want to go with you. Take me. All right, text in the word never. Never. Text it to 615-737-1033. Text in the word never. You could end up at the Bridgestone with us to see Zach Top. Love this guy, man. Jordan Davis. We'll get you Ella Langley next. 1033.

0: She tied Miranda Lambert's record, guys. 9 CMA nominations, most by a female ever. Ella Langley right there. She's probably going to win them all. I mean, after this year, she deserves to win them. I have to double check. She might even be nominated for Male Vocalist of the Year.
1: 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We're proud to broadcast from Music City. And feel it's our duty to bring you the best it has to offer.

It's me, Jesse, here, and you're there. Thanks so much for doing that. 103.3 Country. You got a couple minutes left to squeak this in. You want Zach Top tickets at the Bridgestone? Text in the word never. Text in never. 615-737-1033. Word is never. Get it in quick, huh? How about some Chase Matthew on a Saturday? This is 103.3 Country. Why is he coming?

Jordan Davis, 103.3 Country. Hey, it's me, Jesse. All right, in three songs, we'll do it again. Give you yet another chance to win Zach Top tickets. Three songs. Miss Langley, now 9 CMA nominations. 9.

just think is you drunk I am? Or something like that. 103.3 Country. Hey, it's me, Jesse James. I may still be shaking it off from last night. That's neither here nor there. You want Zach top tickets at the Bridgestone? Text in the word cold. Cold. C-O-L-D. Like it will be cold soon. Why'd I have to bring that up? Text it in now. Cold. 615-737-103.

nominated for Entertainer of the Year, of course, and some more goodies. That is Luke Combs, guys. 103.3 Country. All right, come on. I'm going to give it to you one more time here. You want Zach Top tickets? Text in the word cold. Cold. 615-737-1033. Man, this is a jam right here. I love it. Colton Dawson is his name. Might be in it. 103.3 Country. Hi.

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1: Life behind bars. I plead the fifth as it may incriminate myself. All right, good morning, 103.3 Country. It's me, Jesse. Still morning. It's afternoon, isn't it? I don't care. It's the weekend. Listen, another chance.

you give me three songs, and I'll give you another chance to win Zach Top tickets. Just three songs, I promise you. All right, we'll get you some John Morgan on your Saturday after Flatland Cavalry. Trust me, you turn this

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Z-A-C-H. 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

Eric Church, Morgan Wallen, Tim McGraw. Man, Hardy said when he wrote that song, he threw it out there and was shocked when everybody got back to him and said, yeah, I'm in. And look what happened. 103.3 Country, it's me, Jesse. All right, you got a couple minutes left to squeak it in. Text in the word Zach, and that's Z-A-C-H. Text in the word Zach right now if you want Zach top tickets, okay? 615-737-1033. Bailey Zimmerman on the way after Jordan Davis.

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1: She's so good. Emily Ann Roberts, it's 103.3 Country. I will thank you in advance for listening. I know you don't have to. My name is Travis. Let's hang out and listen to some music, won't you? Zach John King, 103.3 Country.

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1: What's up, y'all? 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
1: My time as a Tarleton Texan was very short-lived. My first year I played ball, got hurt, obviously decided to stick around for another year. Music started to happen. I was spending more time in bars and at parties than going to class. And so, like I said, it was very short-lived, but I'll always be a Tarleton Texan.

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I thought I saw they're doing something at the Bluebird together, Stella and Vincent. I'm pretty sure. If I was good at my job, would I know that off the top of my head? Don't answer. 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

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Why don't you hang out and find out? I've got your chance to go to Zach Top with us coming up. Not trying to boss you around, but if you want to go to that show, I'd keep it on 103.3 Country.

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I still think, man, that Megan Maroney show, I've been to rock shows that were not as loud as that. Pretty good. 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

It turns out there's a few of you that want to go see Zach Top. Don't worry. I got another chance for you to win tickets. Coming up less than 30 minutes. 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
2: After more than 20 years of marriage, I can tell you this. Every couple fights. Among my friend group, I see what separates the strong relationships from the weak ones, and that isn't avoiding conflict. It's something therapists call emotional safety. Emotional safety means you can share your real feelings, even the hard ones, without fear of being attacked, dismissed, or rejected. When that's missing, you start walking on eggshells, hiding parts of yourself, and resentment starts to build up. So how do you cultivate emotional safety? One therapist put it simply, the only difference between the best and worst relationships is an ability to repair after a fight. Every repair starts with a conversation, trying to listen without blaming. Name what you are feeling instead of attacking. It's hard sometimes, and there is no shame in getting help from a therapist. I'm Dr. Sanjay Gupta, helping you live a better life.
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That's another dude you should spend some time with. Dylan Gossett is his name. That is Clothesline. It's Travis, three songs away. Your next chance to win Zach Top tickets. I'm just trying to help you in, and here's the good news. I'm only telling you. I'm not telling everybody, just you. 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

Let us all just take a breath and enjoy 3 minutes and 33 seconds of Ella Langley. 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

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I still think, I know John Party gets a ton of respect. 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

I'm going to make my way over to Bridgestone Arena now. 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

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Hey, hi, I'm Sammy Kincaid. What are we getting into on this Saturday night? Are we headed to Broadway? Maybe it's Midtown. I don't know. Maybe we're going to a house party. Tell me, what's the plan? No matter what, we're going to have a good time tonight, though. Got some keywords for you to try to win some Zach Top tickets. We're going to have fun. Shout out Travis getting you through your afternoon. Here's Aldine, her favorite color. She